weight of the world is love. Under the burden of solitude, under the burden of dissatisfaction, the weight we carry is love. And so must rest in the arms of love at last. Must rest in the arms of love.

There wasn't nothing but a heartache in the middle of a bad dream. Like I took on the whole world, and I never